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Naka this is very interesting. This is really very interesting. This is really very interesting to get here, man. Match day number 8 and between Nuna Kuduan Wakutan, by the way. 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
5: 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There is no cure for what? There is no cure for HIV/AIDS. Actually, government is fighting to make sure that by 2030 we eliminate AIDS completely. 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
9: I congratulate all new and returning members of cabinet as we embark on this vital responsibility of national service. This induction, Your Excellency, is designed to streamline government operations, strengthen cooperation between political and technical leadership, and reinforce cabinet procedures. Your Excellency, the theme for this retreat is leading government with integrity, discipline, and results, delivering Uganda to the upper middle income status, directly aligns with Your Excellency's directive for this term. No more sleep, no more corruption. And this is very clear to everybody. Under your leadership, Your Excellency, Uganda has graduated from the category of least developed countries to the lower middle income status.
2: Again, sunga gesa wadino, ikiriza nga fundikile wanakudatika ikumine isatu, edegene sawa isatu dokuncho. 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
19: He is already in the house. Everyone waiting for him with anticipation. Standing tall just above the ordinary. He is the sports maestro, king of sports info, Bueno Master. Ladies and gentlemen, it's the man himself, Jacob Yatesa. 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Jacob Yatesa, the complete sports package in the building. You are in safe hands. 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

0: 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I'm Shafiq from Chiloba Luka. 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
6: 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Kamiri DZ! 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Awa Mujisa Wachal Wanyama Primary School! 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Never to Rarida in a war! We never want to have a Sambe Nanga! Mutera Bida! Did you get some of Pira Katuabako Zabu Saka Royal Radio? Sanyuka TV! Nitimu ye Kamuli! Bina Bina Bina Bina Bina Bina Live kubu Soga Royal Radio Nikulutimbe Uluwa Sanyuka TV Egali dino ditekekeibwa Soga Royal Radio Dawagirwa
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1: Let them read press statement to all the local media. Let them drum up support to the defense of the constitution of Uganda. Let them rise up. We are also calling upon all those people who are holding any kind of power to rise up. We believe that political parties will be the first in this instance. That this is not a matter of PFF. This is a matter of national interest. And we believe that they should hold a press conference to address and condemn all these kind of things that are happening in Uganda. All political actors are going to be activated. All progressive politicians, even in NRM and in the army, are hereby summoned that we want action against what we see as high-handedness that cannot be tolerated in any civilized world.
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3: 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The first demand is the immediate and unconditional release of Counsel Elias Lukwago or his production before a competent court within 48 hours, as is provided for under Article 23(4) of the Constitution. The second demand is the immediate disclosure by the CDF of Counsel Lukwago's whereabouts and unimpeded access to him by his family, his physicians, and his lawyers. The third demand, those responsible for today's abduction of whatever rank be held accountable according to the law. We therefore call upon the judiciary of Uganda, and especially the Chief Justice, Honorable Zeja Flavian, to break its silence. Uganda cannot become a state in which soldiers act as judge, jury, and executioner. Thank you.
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5: People who are supposed to pay taxes also pay taxes. We need to cut on exemptions. There are people who are landlords, they own very big buildings in Kampala, apartments. They are supposed to pay rental tax, but they don't pay. So our government goes for easier targets, like those who pay as you earn, because it's easier to collect pay as you earn. They go for customs, import duties, because those ones are easier to get at the borders, at the point of import, entry. So they need to find ways of widening our tax base. Then two, they need to reduce corruption, because part of our budget is going into corruption. Like 5%, I'm sure, is for the big boys to eat. And this corruption is not only for big boys. It goes up to the lowest level, at the village level. You find everybody is putting in his share. For whatever service you need to provide is the share of the chairman. So corruption is another matter.
0: Gendi jokusembe wabwido bwona kwa lwa lero na ga deputy mufti obago nizo kweta regional card wa Busoga ononga ni Dr. Muhammad Hussein Bowa. 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
0: 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Geno muntu. It's better you prepare yourself for tomorrow's retirement. How the people will perceive you ngo yambaichi ngo yedabido. Yakoba better change in your acts while in that uniform. Use your uniform well, use the gun well.
1: Ndoza message eyo ne Dr. Kiza bizike besi ya jikoze sanga nyo. 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
0: message ya mkwano go. 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Help me and read some biblical words from the book of Second Samuel. The rejection of Eli and his family, sons of Eli, i.e. Phinehas, was persecuting the Israelites. 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Watch the space. 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
1: Yeah.
0: Ask why. This is Nwagaba.
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2: Let them read press statement to all the local media. Let them drum up support to the defense of the constitution of Uganda. Let them rise up. We are also calling upon all those people who are holding any kind of power to rise up. We believe that political parties will be the first in this instance. That this is not a matter of PFF. This is a matter of national interest. And we believe that they should hold a press conference to address and condemn all these kind of things that are happening in Uganda. All political actors are going to be activated. All progressive politicians, even in NRM and in the army, are hereby summoned that we want action against what we see as high-handedness that cannot be tolerated in any civilized world.
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1: We have about 4 demands. The first demand is the immediate and unconditional release of Council Arias Lukwago or his production before a competent court within 48 hours as is provided for under Article 23(4) of the Constitution. The second demand is the immediate disclosure by the CDF of Council Lukwago's whereabouts and unimpeded access to him by his family, his physicians, and his lawyers. The third demand, those responsible for today's abduction of whatever rank be held accountable according to the law. We therefore call upon the judiciary of Uganda and especially the Chief Justice, Honorable Zeja Flavian, to break its silence. Uganda cannot become a state in which soldiers act as judge, jury, and executioner. Thank you.
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4: These people who are supposed to pay taxes also pay taxes. They need to cut on exemptions. There are people who are landlords, they own very big buildings in Kampala, apartments. They are supposed to pay rental tax, but they don't pay. So our government goes for easier targets, like those who pay pay as you earn. It goes easier to collect pay as you earn. They go for customs import duties because those ones are easier to get at the borders, at the point of import entry. So they need to find ways of widening our tax base. Then two, they need to reduce corruption because part of our budget is going into corruption. Like 5%, I'm sure, is for the big boys to eat. And this corruption is not only for big boys. It goes up to the lowest level, at the village level. You find everybody is putting in his share. For whatever service you need to provide is the share of the chairman. So corruption is another matter.
0: Ate ekibiina ekitaba abayisiraamu mu ggwanga ekya Uganda Muslim Supreme Council nga kikulemberwa Sheikh Dr. Muhammad Hussein Bowa era nga yamyuka mufti wa Uganda kivuddeyo n'ekisaba obumu okuba ng'ate bubukala wanaddala mu butundutundu guno ogwa Busoga. 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